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1: This afternoon, we're seeing a slight chance of showers and thunderstorms, but don't let that spoil your day. Mostly sunny skies are here, with a high near 94. There's a west wind bringing a bit of a breeze at 16 miles per hour, possibly gusting up to 24. Tonight, it's mostly clear as we drop down to 75, with a gentle breeze swirling around 15 miles per hour. Looking to Friday, we'll start off with mostly sunny skies again, though keep an eye out for a slight chance of those showers and thunderstorms after 2 p.m. We're back up to a high near 94, but with the heat index feeling like 100. It seems the warm weather is here to stay. Checking our current conditions in Anderson, it's 87.1 degrees Fahrenheit with 49% humidity, and we've got a light breeze from the west at 9 miles per hour under clear sky.
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1: This afternoon, we're seeing a slight chance of showers and thunderstorms, but don't let that spoil your day. Mostly sunny skies are here, with a high near 94. There's a west wind bringing a bit of a breeze at 16 miles per hour, possibly gusting up to 24. Tonight it's mostly clear as we drop down to 75, with a gentle breeze swirling around 15 miles per hour. Looking to Friday, we'll start off with mostly sunny skies again, though keep an eye out for a slight chance of those showers and thunderstorms after 2 p.m. We're back up to a high near 94, but with the heat index feeling like 100. It seems the warm weather is here to stay. Checking our current conditions in Anderson, it's 87.1 degrees Fahrenheit with 49% humidity, and we've got a light breeze from the west at 9 miles per hour under clear sky.
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0: And here's Heather with the weather.
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3: This afternoon, we're seeing a slight chance of showers and thunderstorms, but don't let that spoil your day. Mostly sunny skies are here, with a high near 94. There's a west wind bringing a bit of a breeze at 16 miles per hour, possibly gusting up to 24. Tonight it's mostly clear as we drop down to 75, with a gentle breeze swirling around 15 miles per hour. Looking to Friday, we'll start off with mostly sunny skies again, though keep an eye out for a slight chance of those showers and thunderstorms after 2 p.m. We're back up to a high near 94, but with the heat index feeling like 100. It seems the warm weather is here to stay.
4: Checking our current conditions in Anderson, it's 87.1 degrees Fahrenheit with 49% humidity, and we've got a light breeze from the west at 9 miles per hour under clear sky.
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1: This afternoon we're seeing a slight chance of showers and thunderstorms, but don't let that spoil your day. Mostly sunny skies are here, with a high near 94. There's a west wind bringing a bit of a breeze at 16 miles per hour, possibly gusting up to 24. Tonight it's mostly clear as we drop down to 75, with a gentle breeze swirling around 15 miles per hour. Looking to Friday, we'll start off with mostly sunny skies again, though keep an eye out for a slight chance of those showers and thunderstorms after 2 p.m. We're back up to a high near 94, but with the heat index feeling like 100. It seems the warm weather is here to stay. Checking our current conditions in Anderson, it's 87.1 degrees Fahrenheit with 49% humidity, and we've got a light breeze from the west at 9 miles per hour under clear sky.
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2: This afternoon we're seeing a slight chance of showers and thunderstorms, but don't let that spoil your day. Mostly sunny skies are here, with a high near 94. There's a west wind bringing a bit of a breeze at 16 miles per hour, possibly gusting up to 24. Tonight it's mostly clear as we drop down to 75, with a gentle breeze swirling around 15 miles per hour. Looking to Friday, we'll start off with mostly sunny skies again, though keep an eye out for a slight chance of those showers and thunderstorms after 2 p.m. We're back up to a high near 94, but with the heat index feeling like 100. It seems the warm weather is here to stay. Checking our current conditions in Anderson, it's 87.1 degrees Fahrenheit with 49% humidity. And we've got a light breeze from the west at 9 miles per hour under clear sky.
3: 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Short, local, and less confusing than South Carolina winter.
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1: This afternoon, we're seeing a slight chance of showers and thunderstorms, but don't let that spoil your day. Mostly sunny skies are here, with a high near 94. There's a west wind bringing a bit of a breeze at 16 miles per hour, possibly gusting up to 24. Tonight, it's mostly clear as we drop down to 75, with a gentle breeze swirling around 15 miles per hour. Looking to Friday, we'll start off with mostly sunny skies again. Though keep an eye out for a slight chance of those showers and thunderstorms after 2 p.m. We're back up to a high near 94, but with the heat index feeling like 100. It seems the warm weather is here to stay. Checking our current conditions in Anderson, it's 87.1 degrees Fahrenheit with 49% humidity. And we've got a light breeze from the west at 9 miles per hour under clear sky.
2: Anderson County forecast complete. Now go outside carefully. The humidity may already know your name.
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1: This afternoon, we're seeing a slight chance of showers and thunderstorms, but don't let that spoil your day. Mostly sunny skies are here, with a high near 94. There's a west wind bringing a bit of a breeze at 16 miles per hour, possibly gusting up to 24. Tonight it's mostly clear as we drop down to 75, with a gentle breeze swirling around 15 miles per hour. Looking to Friday, we'll start off with mostly sunny skies again, though keep an eye out for a slight chance of those showers and thunderstorms after 2 p.m. We're back up to a high near 94, but with the heat index feeling like 100. It seems the warm weather is here to stay. Checking our current conditions in Anderson, it's 87.1 degrees Fahrenheit with 49% humidity. And we've got a light breeze from the west at 9 miles per hour under clear sky.
2: That's your weather. Accurate enough for Anderson and brave enough for South Carolina humidity.
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1: This afternoon, we're seeing a slight chance of showers and thunderstorms, but don't let that spoil your day. Mostly sunny skies are here, with a high near 94. There's a west wind bringing a bit of a breeze at 16 miles per hour, possibly gusting up to 24. Tonight, it's mostly clear as we drop down to 75, with a gentle breeze swirling around 15 miles per hour. Looking to Friday, we'll start off with mostly sunny skies again, though keep an eye out for a slight chance of those showers and thunderstorms after 2 p.m. We're back up to a high near 94, but with the heat index feeling like 100. It seems the warm weather is here to stay.
2: Checking our current conditions in Anderson, South Carolina, it's 82 degrees Fahrenheit with clear skies overhead. Humidity is at 64%, and the air is feeling...
3: And that's the forecast. It's so hot outside, people are actively fighting over parking spots under the only tree in the lot. Stay cool. 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
2: This afternoon, we're seeing a slight chance of showers and thunderstorms, but don't let that spoil your day. Mostly sunny skies are here, with a high near 94. There's a west wind bringing a bit of a breeze at 16 miles per hour, possibly gusting up to 24. Tonight it's mostly clear as we drop down to 75, with a gentle breeze swirling around 15 miles per hour. Looking to Friday, we'll start off with mostly sunny skies again, though keep an eye out for a slight chance of those showers and thunderstorms after 2 p.m. We're back up to a high near 94, but with the heat index feeling like 100. It seems the warm weather is here to stay.
3: Checking our current conditions in Anderson, South Carolina, it's 82 degrees Fahrenheit with clear skies overhead. Humidity is at 64%, and the air is feeling fairly warm and a bit muggy. Winds are coming from the south-southwest at about 7 miles per hour, and visibility is right around 10 miles.
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1: This afternoon, we're seeing a slight chance of showers and thunderstorms, but don't let that spoil your day. Mostly sunny skies are here, with a high near 94. There's a west wind bringing a bit of a breeze at 16 miles per hour, possibly gusting up to 24. Tonight it's mostly clear as we drop down to 75, with a gentle breeze swirling around 15 miles per hour. Looking to Friday, we'll start off with mostly sunny skies again, though keep an eye out for a slight chance of those showers and thunderstorms after 2 p.m. We're back up to a high near 94, but with the heat index feeling like 100. It seems the warm weather is here to stay. Checking our current conditions in Anderson, South Carolina, it's 82 degrees Fahrenheit with clear skies overhead. Humidity is at 64%, and the air is feeling fairly warm and a bit muggy. Winds are coming from the south-southwest at about 7 miles per hour, and visibility is right around 10 miles.
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1: This afternoon, we're seeing a slight chance of showers and thunderstorms, but don't let that spoil your day. Mostly sunny skies are here, with a high near 94. There's a west wind bringing a bit of a breeze at 16 miles per hour, possibly gusting up to 24. Tonight, it's mostly clear as we drop down to 75, with a gentle breeze swirling around 15 miles per hour. Looking to Friday, we'll start off with mostly sunny skies again. Though keep an eye out for a slight chance of those showers and thunderstorms after 2 p.m. We're back up to a high near 94, but with the heat index feeling like 100. It seems the warm weather is here to stay.
2: Checking our current conditions in Anderson, South Carolina, it's 82 degrees Fahrenheit with clear skies overhead. Humidity is at 64%, and the air is feeling fairly warm and a bit muggy. Winds are coming from the south-southwest at about 7 miles per hour. And visibility is right around 10 miles.
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1: This afternoon, we're seeing a slight chance of showers and thunderstorms, but don't let that spoil your day. Mostly sunny skies are here, with a high near 94. There's a west wind bringing a bit of a breeze at 16 miles per hour, possibly gusting up to 24. Tonight, it's mostly clear as we drop down to 75, with a gentle breeze swirling around 15 miles per hour. Looking to Friday, we'll start off with mostly sunny skies again, though keep an eye out for a slight chance of those showers and thunderstorms after 2 p.m. We're back up to a high near 94, but with the heat index feeling like 100. It seems the warm weather is here to stay.
2: Checking our current conditions in Anderson, South Carolina, it's 82 degrees Fahrenheit with clear skies overhead. Humidity is at 64%, and the air is feeling fairly warm and a bit muggy. Winds are coming from the south-southwest at about 7 miles per hour, and visibility is right around 10 miles.
3: 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That's your WALH weather update.
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2: This afternoon, we're seeing a slight chance of showers and thunderstorms, but don't let that spoil your day. Mostly sunny skies are here, with a high near 94. There's a west wind bringing a bit of a breeze at 16 miles per hour, possibly gusting up to 24. Tonight it's mostly clear as we drop down to 75, with a gentle breeze swirling around 15 miles per hour. Looking to Friday, we'll start off with mostly sunny skies again, though keep an eye out for a slight chance of those showers and thunderstorms after 2 p.m. We're back up to a high near 94, but with the heat index feeling like 100. It seems the warm weather is here to stay.
3: Checking our current conditions in Anderson, South Carolina, it's 82 degrees Fahrenheit with clear skies overhead. Humidity is at 64%, and the air is feeling fairly warm and a bit muggy. Winds are coming from the south-southwest at about 7 miles per hour, and visibility is right around 10 miles.
4: Weather update complete. Enjoy the sunshine, but remember, there's a very fine line between a golden tan and looking like a cooked lobster. 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
1: This afternoon, we're seeing a slight chance of showers and thunderstorms, but don't let that spoil your day. Mostly sunny skies are here, with a high near 94. There's a west wind bringing a bit of a breeze at 16 miles per hour, possibly gusting up to 24. Tonight, it's mostly clear as we drop down to 75, with a gentle breeze swirling around 15 miles per hour. Looking to Friday, we'll start off with mostly sunny skies again, though keep an eye out for a slight chance of those showers and thunderstorms after 2 p.m. We're back up to a high near 94, but with the heat index feeling like 100. It seems the warm weather is here to stay.
2: Checking our current conditions in Anderson, South Carolina, it's 82 degrees Fahrenheit with clear skies overhead. Humidity is at 64%, and the air is feeling fairly warm and a bit muggy. Winds are coming from the south-southwest at about 7 miles per hour, and visibility is right around 10 miles.
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1: This afternoon, we're seeing a slight chance of showers and thunderstorms. But don't let that spoil your day. Mostly sunny skies are here, with a high near 94. There's a west wind bringing a bit of a breeze at 16 miles per hour, possibly gusting up to 24. Tonight, it's mostly clear as we drop down to 75, with a gentle breeze swirling around 15 miles per hour. Looking to Friday, we'll start off with mostly sunny skies again, though keep an eye out for a slight chance of those showers and thunderstorms after 2 p.m. We're back up to a high near 94, but with the heat index feeling like 100. It seems the warm weather is here to stay.
2: Checking our current conditions in Anderson, South Carolina, it's 82 degrees Fahrenheit with clear skies overhead. Humidity is at 64%, and the air is feeling fairly warm and a bit muggy. Winds are coming from the south-southwest at about 7 miles per hour, and visibility is right around 10 miles.
3: Keep WALH tuned in, because around here the weather changes faster than traffic on Clemson Boulevard.
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2: This afternoon, we're seeing a slight chance of showers and thunderstorms, but don't let that spoil your day. Mostly sunny skies are here, with a high near 94. There's a west wind bringing a bit of a breeze at 16 miles per hour, possibly gusting up to 24. Tonight, it's mostly clear as we drop down to 75, with a gentle breeze swirling around 15 miles per hour. Looking to Friday, we'll start off with mostly sunny skies again, though keep an eye out for a slight chance of those showers and thunderstorms after 2 p.m. We're back up to a high near 94, but with the heat index feeling like 100. It seems the warm weather is here to stay.
0: From Clemson traffic to downtown Anderson, may your AC work harder than the humidity.

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2: This afternoon, we're seeing a slight chance of showers and thunderstorms. But don't let that spoil your day. Mostly sunny skies are here, with a high near 94. There's a west wind bringing a bit of a breeze at 16 miles per hour, possibly gusting up to 24. Tonight it's mostly clear as we drop down to 75, with a gentle breeze swirling around 15 miles per hour. Looking to Friday, we'll start off with mostly sunny skies again, though keep an eye out for a slight chance of those showers and thunderstorms after 2 p.m. We're back up to a high near 94, but with the heat index feeling like 100. It seems the warm weather is here to stay.
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1: This afternoon, we're seeing a slight chance of showers and thunderstorms, but don't let that spoil your day. Mostly sunny skies are here, with a high near 94. There's a west wind bringing a bit of a breeze at 16 miles per hour, possibly gusting up to 24. Tonight, it's mostly clear as we drop down to 75, with a gentle breeze swirling around 15 miles per hour. Looking to Friday, we'll start off with mostly sunny skies again, though keep an eye out for a slight chance of those showers and thunderstorms after 2 p.m. We're back up to a high near 94, but with the heat index feeling like 100. It seems the warm weather is here to stay.
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2: This afternoon, we're seeing a slight chance of showers and thunderstorms, but don't let that spoil your day. Mostly sunny skies are here, with a high near 94. There's a west wind bringing a bit of a breeze at 16 miles per hour, possibly gusting up to 24. Tonight, it's mostly clear as we drop down to 75, with a gentle breeze swirling around 15 miles per hour. Looking to Friday, we'll start off with mostly sunny skies again, though keep an eye out for a slight chance of those showers and thunderstorms after 2 p.m. We're back up to a high near 94, but with the heat index feeling like 100. It seems the warm weather is here to stay.
3: If it's muggy in Belton and breezy in Pendleton, congratulations, you're in the upstate. That's your WALH forecast.
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1: This afternoon, we're seeing a slight chance of showers and thunderstorms, but don't let that spoil your day. Mostly sunny skies are here, with a high near 94. There's a west wind bringing a bit of a breeze at 16 miles per hour, possibly gusting up to 24. Tonight, it's mostly clear as we drop down to 75, with a gentle breeze swirling around 15 miles per hour. Looking to Friday, we'll start off with mostly sunny skies again, though keep an eye out for a slight chance of those showers and thunderstorms after 2 p.m. We're back up to a high near 94, but with the heat index feeling like 100. It seems the warm weather is here to stay.
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4: This afternoon, we're seeing a slight chance of showers and thunderstorms, but don't let that spoil your day. Mostly sunny skies are here, with a high near 94. There's a west wind bringing a bit of a breeze at 16 miles per hour, possibly gusting up to 24. Tonight it's mostly clear as we drop down to 75, with a gentle breeze swirling around 15 miles per hour. Looking to Friday, we'll start off with mostly sunny skies again, though keep an eye out for a slight chance of those showers and thunderstorms after 2 p.m. We're back up to a high near 94, but with the heat index feeling like 100. It seems the warm weather is here to stay.
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1: This afternoon, we're seeing a slight chance of showers and thunderstorms, but don't let that spoil your day. Mostly sunny skies are here, with a high near 94. There's a west wind bringing a bit of a breeze at 16 miles per hour, possibly gusting up to 24. Tonight, it's mostly clear as we drop down to 75, with a gentle breeze swirling around 15 miles per hour. Looking to Friday, we'll start off with mostly sunny skies again, though keep an eye out for a slight chance of those showers and thunderstorms after 2 p.m. We're back up to a high near 94, but with the heat index feeling like 100. It seems the warm weather is here to stay.
2: That's your forecast. A little sun, a little breeze, and a whole lot

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1: This afternoon, we're seeing a slight chance of showers and thunderstorms, but don't let that spoil your day. Mostly sunny skies are here, with a high near 94. There's a west wind bringing a bit of a breeze at 16 miles per hour, possibly gusting up to 24. Tonight, it's mostly clear as we drop down to 75, with a gentle breeze swirling around 15 miles per hour. Looking to Friday, we'll start off with mostly sunny skies again, though keep an eye out for a slight chance of those showers and thunderstorms after 2 p.m. We're back up to a high near 94, but with the heat index feeling like 100. It seems the warm weather is here to stay.
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1: This afternoon, we're seeing a slight chance of showers and thunderstorms, but don't let that spoil your day. Mostly sunny skies are here, with a high near 94. There's a west wind bringing a bit of a breeze at 16 miles per hour, possibly gusting up to 24. Tonight, it's mostly clear as we drop down to 75, with a gentle breeze swirling around 15 miles per hour. Looking to Friday, we'll start off with mostly sunny skies again, though keep an eye out for a slight chance of those showers and thunderstorms after 2 p.m. We're back up to a high near 94, but with the heat index feeling like 100. It seems the warm weather is here to stay.
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1: This afternoon, we're seeing a slight chance of showers and thunderstorms, but don't let that spoil your day. Mostly sunny skies are here, with a high near 94. There's a west wind bringing a bit of a breeze at 16 miles per hour, possibly gusting up to 24. Tonight, it's mostly clear as we drop down to 75, with a gentle breeze swirling around 15 miles per hour. Looking to Friday, we'll start off with mostly sunny skies again, though keep an eye out for a slight chance of those showers and thunderstorms after 2 p.m. We're back up to a high near 94, but with the heat index feeling like 100. It seems the warm weather is here to stay.
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1: This afternoon, we're seeing a slight chance of showers and thunderstorms, but don't let that spoil your day. Mostly sunny skies are here, with a high near 94. There's a west wind bringing a bit of a breeze at 16 miles per hour, possibly gusting up to 24. Tonight, it's mostly clear as we drop down to 75, with a gentle breeze swirling around 15 miles per hour. Looking to Friday, we'll start off with mostly sunny skies again, though keep an eye out for a slight chance of those showers and thunderstorms after 2 p.m. We're back up to a high near 94, but with the heat index feeling like 100. It seems the warm weather is here to stay.
2: Weather forecast complete. 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
1: This afternoon, we're seeing a slight chance of showers and thunderstorms, but don't let that spoil your day. Mostly sunny skies are here, with a high near 94. There's a west wind bringing a bit of a breeze at 16 miles per hour, possibly gusting up to 24. Tonight, it's mostly clear as we drop down to 75, with a gentle breeze swirling around 15 miles per hour. Looking to Friday, we'll start off with mostly sunny skies again, though keep an eye out for a slight chance of those showers and thunderstorms after 2 p.m. We're back up to a high near 94, but with the heat index feeling like 100. It seems the warm weather is here to stay.
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1: This afternoon, we're seeing a slight chance of showers and thunderstorms, but don't let that spoil your day. Mostly sunny skies are here, with a high near 94. There's a west wind bringing a bit of a breeze at 16 miles per hour, possibly gusting up to 24. Tonight, it's mostly clear as we drop down to 75, with a gentle breeze swirling around 15 miles per hour. Looking to Friday, we'll start off with mostly sunny skies again, though keep an eye out for a slight chance of those showers and thunderstorms after 2 p.m. We're back up to a high near 94, but with the heat index feeling like 100. It seems the warm weather is here to stay.
2: Right now in Anderson, South Carolina, it's 72 degrees with very high relative humidity at 96%. Winds are coming from the south at 3 miles per hour, and skies are clear.
3: That's your weather. Brought to you by clouds that clearly did not read the schedule.
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0: afternoon, we're seeing a slight chance of showers and thunderstorms. But don't let that spoil your day. Mostly sunny skies are here, with a high near 94. There's a west wind bringing a bit of a breeze at 16 miles per hour, possibly gusting up to 24. Tonight it's mostly clear as we drop down to 75, with a gentle breeze swirling around 15 miles per hour. Looking to Friday, we'll start off with mostly sunny skies again, though keep an eye out for a slight chance of those showers and thunderstorms after 2 p.m. We're back up to a high near 94, but with the heat index feeling like 100. It seems the warm weather is here to stay.
1: Right now in Anderson, South Carolina, it's 72 degrees with very high relative humidity at 96%. Winds are coming from the south at 3 miles per hour, and skies are clear.
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6: This afternoon, we're seeing a slight chance of showers and thunderstorms, but don't let that spoil your day. Mostly sunny skies are here, with a high near 94. There's a west wind bringing a bit of a breeze at 16 miles per hour, possibly gusting up to 24. Tonight it's mostly clear as we drop down to 75, with a gentle breeze swirling around 15 miles per hour. Looking to Friday, we'll start off with mostly sunny skies again, though keep an eye out for a slight chance of those showers and thunderstorms after 2 p.m. We're back up to a high near 94, but with the heat index feeling like 100. It seems the warm weather is here to stay.
2: Right now in Anderson, South Carolina, it's 72 degrees with very high relative humidity at 96%. Winds are coming from the south at 3 miles per hour, and skies are clear.
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1: This afternoon, we're seeing a slight chance of showers and thunderstorms, but don't let that spoil your day. Mostly sunny skies are here, with a high near 94. There's a west wind bringing a bit of a breeze at 16 miles per hour, possibly gusting up to 24. Tonight, it's mostly clear as we drop down to 75, with a gentle breeze swirling around 15 miles per hour. Looking to Friday, we'll start off with mostly sunny skies again, though keep an eye out for a slight chance of those showers and thunderstorms after 2 p.m. We're back up to a high near 94, but with the heat index feeling like 100. It seems the warm weather is here to stay.
2: Checking our current conditions in Anderson, South Carolina, it is 72.0 degrees Fahrenheit with relative humidity at 96%. Winds are coming from the west-southwest at 5.
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0: Today's shaping up to be a warm one, with mostly sunny skies and a high around 94. Watch out for a slight chance of showers and thunderstorms after 3 p.m. Tonight brings more clouds and lows around 76, with a bit of evening rain possible. Now looking ahead to Saturday, be ready for some more excitement, with a chance of showers and thunderstorms after 2 p.m. It's going to be partly sunny with a high touching 92. Grab your sunglasses and keep an eye on those skies. Checking our current conditions in Anderson, South Carolina. It is 72.0 degrees Fahrenheit with relative humidity at 96%. Winds are coming from the west-southwest at 5 miles per hour, and the sky is clear.
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In our three programs, Louis, Village Homes, and Artisan Gardens, we see people from all walks of life, whether they are volunteers from a church, people experiencing homelessness, or children living in poverty. 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I ask that you consider what that role is and how you will help someone today. 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
2: Today's shaping up to be a warm one, with mostly sunny skies and a high around 94. Watch out for a slight chance of showers and thunderstorms after 3 p.m. Tonight brings more clouds and lows around 76, with a bit of evening rain possible. Now looking ahead to Saturday, be ready for some more excitement, with a chance of showers and thunderstorms after 2 p.m. It's going to be partly sunny with a high touching 92. Grab your sunglasses and keep an eye on those skies. Checking our current conditions in Anderson, South Carolina. It is 72.0 degrees Fahrenheit with relative humidity at 96%. Winds are coming from the west-southwest at 5 miles per hour, and the sky is clear.
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1: Today's shaping up to be a warm one, with mostly sunny skies and a high around 94. Watch out for a slight chance of showers and thunderstorms after 3 p.m. Tonight brings more clouds and lows around 76, with a bit of evening rain possible. Now looking ahead to Saturday, be ready for some more excitement, with a chance of showers and thunderstorms after 2 p.m. It's going to be partly sunny with a high touching 92. Grab your sunglasses and keep an eye on those skies. Right now in Anderson, we're at 78 degrees with clear skies, and the air is pretty muggy with relative humidity near 81%. Winds are coming from the west-southwest at about 10 miles per hour, and visibility is around 10 miles.
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0: handy, you know, what could I buy you? 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

0: Today's shaping up to be a warm one, with mostly sunny skies and a high around 94. Watch out for a slight chance of showers and thunderstorms after 3 p.m. Tonight brings more clouds and lows around 76, with a bit of evening rain possible. Now looking ahead to Saturday, be ready for some more excitement, with a chance of showers and thunderstorms after 2 p.m. It's going to be partly sunny with a high touching 92. Grab your sunglasses and keep an eye on those skies. Right now in Anderson, we're at 78 degrees with clear skies, and the air is pretty muggy with relative humidity near 81%. Winds are coming from the west-southwest at about 10 miles per hour, and visibility is around 10 miles.
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2: Today's shaping up to be a warm one, with mostly sunny skies and a high around 94. Watch out for a slight chance of showers and thunderstorms after 3 p.m. Tonight brings more clouds and lows around 76, with a bit of evening rain possible. Now looking ahead to Saturday, be ready for some more excitement, with a chance of showers and thunderstorms after 2 p.m. It's going to be partly sunny with a high touching 92. Grab your sunglasses and keep an eye on those skies. Right now in Anderson, we're at 78 degrees with clear skies, and the air is pretty muggy with relative humidity near 81%. Winds are coming from the west-southwest at about 10 miles per hour. And visibility is around 10 miles.
9: Sunshine today, clouds tomorrow, and somewhere near Lake Hartwell, somebody's still grilling.
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because tomorrow is promised to no one. You see, love is that wonderful thing that the whole wide world needs plenty of. And if you think for 1 minute that you can live without it, then you're only fooling yourself. Listen, please. I'd like to tell you something that happened to me just the other day.

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1: The decisions, the developments, and the story shaping Anderson County. 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Welcome to the County Administrator Update with Rusty Burns.

0: 200th anniversary is Anderson, for Anderson County, and yep. there's a lot of things. Let's just talk about the events first, because by the time people see this, it may have happened, but Sunday is Carolina Day.
1: From 1 to 3 o'clock.
0: At Carolina Rand Park.
1: It's going to be
0: and
1: Carolina.
0: And there's another one in
1: Piedmont. And then there's another one at the Piedmont, our brand new Piedmont Riverfront Park, and it's going to take place. And the one in Anderson's 1 to 3, and I think off the top of my head, the one in Piedmont is from 2 to 5.
0: I think that's right.
1: And there's going to be a lot of activity at both of those places. I think one of the biggest things is, and you can do this in the privacy of your own home, but what we would like at 2:45 on Sunday for everybody to ring a bell, because we're encouraging as many churches in the community at 2:45 to ring their bells, and we want to make a loud, joyous noise to celebrate not only the 250th anniversary of our country, but also to celebrate the 200 years of Anderson County history.
0: Just for people who don't know, what is Carolina Day?
1: Carolina Day is extremely important. People always wonder, there's the South Carolina flag. That's a wonderful thing. And the original South Carolina flag just had the cockade in the corner, okay, which I have. I have that flag because I just like that flag. But then you had the fort at Fort Moultrie made out of palmetto logs. And if you know where Fort Moultrie is, it's at the tip of Sullivan's Island. Looking, if you look across, you see Fort Sumter, then Morris Island and all of that. But the British ships, in their first attempt to invade Charleston, they came into the harbor that way. The commanding general ordered Moultrie, you must leave this fort, it is indefensible. But they stayed, and they built that fort out of palmetto logs. And so when the cannonballs hit the palmetto logs, they bounced off. So that is why the palmetto tree is on your South Carolina flag. And so Carolina Day celebrates that victory over the British, who at that time and for many years after had the greatest navy in the history of the world.
0: And it kind of plays into Anderson County's history too, because we were heavily involved in the Revolutionary War. I mean, in a lot of ways. We were named after the Revolutionary War.
1: Yes, we were.
0: And we came out of Pendleton District.
1: Yes, we did.
0: And that was, late 1780s, something like that?
1: Absolutely.
0: Pendleton District was the and it made up of what? Remind people.
1: The Pendleton District was Anderson, which didn't exist, Oconee, and Pickens. And then when they broke up the Pendleton District, it was Anderson and Pickens. Oconee wasn't created right at that moment. It came a little bit later. And then one part in time, they had the Washington District, and part of Anderson County was in the Washington District. But the original Pendleton District is now those three counties.
0: And there was a time when, early on, when we were agriculture all the way, right? I even heard some rice was grown here.
1: There was some rice grown up here. And
0: tobacco
1: some,
0: was the main crop, right?
1: Tobacco was big at that point.
0: That was before cotton gin time.
1: Yeah, but I mean, people don't. I mean, there was a wharf in Clemson, South Carolina, on the Calhoun Plantation. He had a wharf on the river because they would send things to Savannah. People don't know the Savannah River was a major highway in pre-revolution and after revolutionary times. There weren't roads. What really killed the river traffic was the introduction of railroads. That's what did away with all of that.
0: And I was looking at just some of the sources that are written about that time. One of the things Anderson County was known for at the time was spinning wheels, apparently.
1: Mm-hmm. Well, at one time we were a major act. Anderson County really embraced industry at a young age, okay? Because Mr. Whitner and electricity and the supply of water in our area. So our county little motto thing was where agriculture and industry meets. So we had a lot of agriculture. We still are in the top five of just about every agricultural category. But we also had many, many textile mills in just about every, and in every town in Anderson County.
0: And a lot of those names that you look at from the early 1800s are still in Anderson today, our own street. Malden, Orr, Cochran, Kegler.
1: All of those names. All Ed, historical names.
0: Holly, Owens. I mean, yeah. They're just everywhere on the
1: place. Yes.
0: And, of course, Robert Anderson, who I think we were the second town named after him or something. He was such mm-hmm. a big hero.
1: Mm-hmm.
0: The Brits called him, and Miss Vanderver's book said the Brits called him Old Thunder Gutsy because he had a hot temper and was very courageous.
1: But it's amazing. But everywhere you saw Andrew Pickens, you saw Robert Anderson. They only fought one battle separately. One. and that was the battle near Augusta during the Revolutionary War. Other than that, you can read Andrew Pickens' biography. Everywhere he was, you say, well, I know somebody else who was right there with him, because they were great friends.
0: And that kind of leads me to, well, before we get away from him, one of his descendants was Samuel Maverick, which was the Mavericks up in Pendleton, which
1: the Mavericks, which their plantation not only went to Pendleton, but way into the southern part of the county. The former sheriff, Gene Taylor, is writing and has written an outstanding historical treatise on that. And we can't wait to get our hands on that, because it goes in detail. And you know, you talk about the Maverick family being here, but then you go to Texas, and Mr. Maverick, the son, wouldn't brand his cattle. And so any cow that didn't have a brand, they called a Maverick. And that's from the Mavericks in Pendleton. Now, why he left Pendleton and went to Texas is a whole nother story of great interest. But back when cotton played out and all of that stuff played out, you would see on the sides of houses, GTT, gone to Texas. And so I always say that Texas is really a creature of South Carolina, because you have Bernard B., who's buried in Pendleton. He was Secretary of State in Texas, but when the war started, he came back home. Right. And then you had a whole...
0: His plantation is still down there. Yeah. It's used for research for Clemson.
1: Yeah, and you have a whole lot of people like that who left here and went to Texas. I mean, Bonham and Travis and Bonham at the Alamo, South Carolina. Slude County, exactly where they were from.
0: And my grandmother grew up in the Mavericks' house. Part of her family's group was out there, too. So the house is still around.
1: Yes, it is. It absolutely still is.
0: There were a lot of things that kind of led to the development of the county that we haven't had time to build. And I know the museum's trying to cover 200 years of history and flying at 100 miles per hour. But the Presbyterians got here first,
1: yep.
0: The churches.
1: Yep, Scotch-Irish.
0: Yep, and then we're followed closely by the Baptists. And a lot of you see almost more of the lineage of the Baptists, though, because they did grow, like what people said one time, like fire ant mounds.
1: Mm-hmm.
0: They just kept popping up everywhere.
1: They did.
0: Big Creek and Williamson,
1: yep.
0: Over that way.
1: Yep.
0: That led to Neal's Creek, and then
1: yep.
0: From there, it's the mother of churches here, right?
1: Yep. That's what the history will tell you, that it was the mother of all churches.
0: And churches had a pretty big influence, but it was as much political as it was religious for a long time there. I mean, they kept their minutes, and if you were in their minutes, you didn't want to be in the minutes of the church.
1: You didn't want to be in the minutes. You could be banished from a church.
0: Yeah, shunned. People
1: shunned.
0: People about Baptists shunning people.
1: Yeah, and you would be invited out for 6 months until when your behavior improved. It's fascinating stuff.
0: But it really shaped where we are today. I mean, you can see it still. And I mean, everybody prays before meetings, and there's blessings before meals,
1: mm-hmm.
0: And all that. That's
1: mm-hmm.
0: a direct...
1: Direct influence from that.
0: Another thing that it was interesting to me, looking at some of the things. The first newspaper was the Pendleton Messenger, not mm-hmm. the one we really know necessarily, but it was 1818.
1: Yeah, Printer Miller,
0: yeah.
1: Who came from England and established a printing operation.
0: It apparently was very influential.
1: Very influential. Carried a lot of weight for that time. Well, he had a newspaper. In that time, you know, he was the first, so it was a big deal, a real big deal.
0: Especially upstate, it influenced politics greatly. It went away in the 50s, and
1: mm-hmm.
0: then that was not the Pendleton Messenger that came along later was a different Pendleton.
1: That was a different.
0: But really, kind of growing out of the ashes were the Intelligencer,
1: mm-hmm.
0: and that really was.
1: And if anybody ever wants to have a wonderful time about Anderson County history, they should go read the Anderson Intelligencer, because it covered every section of the county.
0: Yep.
1: If something happened in Honeypath or Star or Piedmont, they covered it, and it is fascinating reading.
0: And they also covered every national story they could possibly cover. It was international news and national, because that's where everybody got
1: yep.
0: their information.
1: And you knew that Miss Sally had a party for her garden club on Wednesday, and the good time was had by all.
0: And the library actually has free access, I think, to newspapers.com if you want to go look at the Intelligencer there, and you can go all the way back to it.
1: And you can go to the Anderson Genealogical Society, and they have great resources for anybody interested in genealogy or history or anything about Anderson County. The Anderson County Genealogy Society is a really great resource that Anderson County has and is staffed by volunteers. The only thing the county does is we provide some space for them to do, and they do a great job.
0: And they're there at the visitor center, so they're easy to get in.
1: Easy to get into, and they will be happy to help you with your genealogy. They are easy to get into, and they will be happy to help you with your genealogy.

0: probably as much as any person that's ever lived here did, because his newspaper was, that was it. And if he liked you, you were in the newspaper. Mm-hmm. And if he didn't like you, you didn't exist.
1: Or you didn't want to be in the newspaper if he didn't like you the way he hated Strom Thurmond. That was one of
0: my favorite Strom Thurmond story is this. And Strom Thurmond told me this story in his office in Washington.
1: My.
0: So we were up there, and he said, y'all know where the Singer plant is? And we said, yes, sir, which is, became Ryobi, but now the county was given that building. But anyway, he said, those people from Singer, they came over there and they wanted something out of me, and I told them that I'd be happy to help them, but they had to put a plant in my state. And he said, so they put that plant in Anderson, and they had a big celebration, and I spoke at it. And he said, the next day in the Anderson newspaper, my name wasn't mentioned one time, because Whitney Hall was a big Democrat.
1: He had a huge feud with
0: Strom Thurmond, because
1: read pictures of him standing on his head.
0: Because he was for Senator Johnston,
1: right,
0: who was a U.S. Senator forever, and his brother was the mayor of Anderson forever, and he had another brother who ran a barbershop and honeopath on Main Street forever and a day. But those two people didn't like each other at all.
1: And like you said, Hall had such an influence until he sold the paper in 74. That was the Independent then at the time.
0: Mm-hmm.
1: And they were the Daily Mail, and it never had local ownership after that. It's been a secret.
0: And he also had a television station.
1: That's right, Channel 40.
0: WAIM, we're Anderson Independent Mail.
1: And two radio stations.
0: And two radio stations.
1: So they would take, I remember talking to Jim Brown and Slim Henry, they would, when the newspaper, Anderson Independent, was downtown, they would tear the news off the teletype and walk down to the radio station and read it. And it was like the Peace Center in Greenville, the Peace family on radio, TV, and newspapers. So.
0: But the thing people don't realize, that time, the Anderson Independent, all the way down to Edgefield, South Carolina, that was the Sunday paper that you got.
1: Right.
0: I'm talking about it. Its reach was far beyond just Anderson County.
1: Well, he had bureaus in Hartwell, Pickens, Oconee, Greenwood, all the way down into that McCormick Edgefield.
0: All in that area. Because my grandmother living in Edgefield, I mean, on Sundays, she got the Anderson Independent.
1: Let's back up a little bit. After the Pendleton District in 1827, the Anderson County was sort of organized as a county unit, right?
0: Mm-hmm.
1: And the courthouse was built in 1826, which is what we're celebrating the 200 years this year.
0: In the same building.
1: And it was called, the county was called Anderson Courthouse, right?
0: It was called Anderson Courthouse because there was no town here. And I know people are tired of me saying that, but most places you would put the courthouse in the largest town. That's just where it was. Well, here we are. But here, because the courthouse had been in Pendleton, but you wanted one in the center of the county, they organized a committee, and the committee chose this site for the courthouse. And they owned all the way to Murray Avenue, and all the way back there was all this. And then they laid out a town. And that's how Anderson grew up. But it was Anderson Courthouse. That was the name of it. And so this building has been here longer than any other building, you know, in the city of Anderson.
1: It was dedicated June 27th, 1826, we're almost there now. We're almost the exact date of the dedication.
0: And except for one or two small things.
1: 1898, I'm sorry.
0: Except for one or two things, the courthouse project is over.
1: Right.
0: Finally. You know, you can walk around and you don't see the lifts and the scaffolding and everything. So just in time for the celebration on Sunday, this Sunday, the 28th, June 28th.
1: I have talked to so many people who really aren't from here or just come through here that have really marveled at the upgrade to this building. I mean, they look at it and they guess it always looked that way. They don't realize it's been really upfitted and updated. After the original courthouse was built, though, the fire of 1845 might be one of the biggest events in the history of the town, right? Because it burned down that courthouse.
0: Yes, it did.
1: Most of the town.
0: Most of the town, yes.
1: And the bucket brigades had trouble keeping up with.
0: Yes, they did.
1: When you read about history of Anderson, that the big fire comes up over and over and over again. And think about how everything was wood-structured building.
0: Everything was wood-structure.
1: The next big event, I guess, it was kind of an overview here, because we were talking, you and I were talking about the history, was in 1847, the railroads started coming in through here.
0: And railroads had such a huge impact. Railroads were extremely political on where railroads went.
1: Greenville wanted it bad.
0: Yeah. Look, there's a wonderful family in Pendleton that are still there. They're wonderful people. I love them to death. But they moved from Greenville to Pendleton because Pendleton was going to be

0: bigger than Greenville because of the railroad. Well, it didn't kind of work out that way. But, I mean, how railroads got here, how the railroads got to Belton, and different people said, we don't want it to go here, we don't want it to go there. And they would fight, literally, just it was a political war on where railroads went. And where they went, places thrived, and where they didn't go, they died.
1: And they had to dig into Anderson under the, put a bridge down here to let them go under Main Street.
0: If you see those old pictures and the number of people that were working on that, and people will ride by and not know that there's a big hole. They don't know that that area over there used to be a parking lot where Wren Park is. But I mean, it ran right under, and you walk downstairs from Main Street to get on the train. And you can still go down there and see the old ticket office in one part of town, which is still down there.
1: There's still some strange little subterranean almost tunnels underneath.
0: There are. There are.
1: Downtown as well. I just as a trivial thing, I saw the first restaurant in Anderson was built in 1867. So we were becoming a town when you got your restaurant.
0: And you had your restaurant.
1: I guess late 1800s, and you were talking about the importance of railroad when the cotton gin came and cotton became such a big deal. That's when Belton was thriving because of that railroad. Belton was,
0: and there was a big fight for that railroad not to go to Belton too.
1: But it made Belton one of the wealthiest towns.
0: Yeah, and it made it one of the wealthiest towns around, and it was went through Honeyapath and went to Iva. I mean, I remember the day they told us they were going to tear up the railroad to Honeyapath. Well, the railroad still dead ends in Honeyapath, but the railroad that went to Iva is no longer. It's no longer.
1: But I guess the Chicola manufacturing was sort of the big deal. I mean, when it came into being, Anderson kind of helped shape the county.
0: Yep.
1: It began that shift, even though we're still big in agriculture, people moving off the farm to...
0: People moving off the farm, but also you had an influx of people from other areas because where they were, the land had played out, or they couldn't make it, or they'd been sharecroppers or things like that. So they had the opportunity to go to work in a mill, and then gradually those mills had houses and they had a store, and you worked at the mill, you had a place to live, you had electricity, and you'd go to the company store and you could get what you needed from the company store. And so a lot of that, I mean, we still have the remnants of all of those mill villages around here in every town in the county.
1: And you mentioned electricity. That was sort of the cornerstone of what helped us grow. I
0: mean, absolutely.
1: Mr. Whitner and the famous, I guess people that aren't from here thought about the Portman Shoals Dam was the first dam.
0: It was.
1: Hydroelectricity. And we were the first on the East Coast, I guess, to transmit electricity over wires into town.
0: Yep, yep. And that's why he's sitting there looking at his watch, because people have said, why is he looking at his watch? He's waiting for the lights to come on.
1: Right.
0: He knows what time they're supposed to come on.
1: It's hard to imagine what Anderson was like before we had electric lights coming into town. I mean, and electricity, because that really...
0: Well, you had gas lamps.
1: You did, which could have caused another fire.
0: It probably did.
1: But, I mean, electricity opened up things for Anderson that nothing else could have.
0: Nothing else could have done. Nope.
1: One of the things I just wanted to mention, because you and I have mentioned this before, if anybody's interested, it's actually, you can find it free online, I think, but it's just pictures of pages, is... Louise Air Vandiver's Traditions and Histories of Anderson County. It's a very fascinating book if you're really interested in Anderson County.
0: It is a very fascinating book.
1: You can read it
0: book.
1: Free online. You can just go search that.
0: Search it and you can find it, and it's well worth reading.
1: You can buy it from Kindle, I think.
0: Yes, you can.
1: But it has things in there that a lot of people have... It was written in 1928, I believe.
0: Mm-hmm.
1: And then, you know, the population has grown exponentially. We lost our passenger rail in 51, I think, and now they've redone the building. It looks really nice. They browse and these things.
0: Mm-hmm.
1: And how did Anderson shift from the 50s into the 60s and 70s? I mean, what was the county's...
0: I think probably what you had, the mills were raging. They were going full steam. I mean, you could work all you wanted to work, and everything was good. And then it only started, that started going away when the imports, because, I mean, you know, textile industry from England, left England, moved to New England, left New England, moved here. And then when it left here, it went to other lands, not in the United States. And so you had all of this infrastructure and all of this stuff and all this economy based on textile mills and agriculture. But when that they started closing one by one, and you remember when they were passing bills in Congress, buy American, don't do this, we're going to put restrictions on everything, we're going to slow this down. Well, none of that worked. And so you were left with all of these empty textile mills and no jobs. And so you start seeing that not so much in the 50s, but late 60s a little bit, 70s just full tilt, 80s gone. So that's when...
1: It was quick, really.
0: Yes, it was really quick. And that's when the county council said, we need to diversify our economy and not put all of our eggs in one basket, because you never know what's going to go up, what's going to go down. Somebody says, well, we ought to do all automotive. Well, no, you don't want to do all automotive, but you want automotive. But you also want switch gear. You also want all of these other things, diverse things, so that one sector goes down, the other one can thrive. And so I think the county council has been very successful in doing that, and I think they're going to continue to do that, because not only are you having new industries grow, I'm talking about homegrown industries grow up here to take advantage of these things, but you're also seeing international corporations coming here because they like the people here, they like the environment, and they like the location. So I think Anderson has a bright future in that regard. And I think it's only going to get better.
1: And it really, as painful as it was to a lot of people, was healthy for the county. And because, I mean, for all the financial resources it brought in, it also, there were some dark stories about the textile industry.
0: Very dark stories. When they had,
1: you had mills paying people in mill script, and then you had people shooting people that were protesting.
0: Yeah, and there's some of those people too. I mean, they had the great strike in Honeypath, which still, I mean, the scars have just about gone away, but that was a huge event. It was nationwide news when they killed those striking workers, and they did that in Honeypath. And I knew families on both sides of that. I knew families who were part of the strikers, and I knew families who were part of the police force. Intimately, I know these people, but for the longest time, nobody talked about it because it just ripped that community apart. But Honeypath wasn't the only place.
1: But it could probably have been a lot worse than Honeypath. Before we leave there, the story is that the machine gun they had on the
0: machine
1: roof
0: gun jammed, yes,
1: or they would have killed 100 people or more.
0: And at that time in Honeypath, the man who was over the mill was also the mayor, and his son, who's passed away, Mr. Beecham, Frank Beecham, whose father was over the mill at that time, wrote a great history of what happened at that. His books are well worth reading. Frank Beecham, for a lot of reasons.
1: And it was a fair assessment.
0: It was a fair assessment. It was not one-sided. He played it straight.
1: But, yeah, I mean, like I said, there were a lot of people who moved to mills and were not happy, and then they were stuck. And then, like I said, the mills paid people in mill script. And
0: But then, on the other side, it was an improvement for a lot of people's lives. And then they had whole cultures. I mean, most of those mills had their own recreation departments. They provided picnics for the people who worked there. I mean, Textile League baseball was as big as it could be, you know? I mean,
1: you're much for the minor leagues now.
0: Yeah, your mill played that mill. That was a big dadgum deal. And some of those guys who played Textile League baseball made more money playing Textile League baseball than they did in the major leagues, because, you know, back then, if you played in the major leagues, you always had a summer job.
1: At least, yeah.
0: Because you couldn't make it just on that salary.
1: And my mom grew up on the Mill Hill in La France, and she talks about her dad had been a sharecropper, and it was a big step up.
0: And La France was one of the very first mills in the county.
1: There was a sense of community. There was a sense of community that she still, that's her growing up, remembers how fondly she remembers the sense of community they had.
0: Yeah, because they all shared joint interests, joint joys. I mean, it was a way of life. So a lot of people, it was absolutely horrible. Some of it wasn't good. Some of it was good.
1: And now there is no one industry that's dominant. Now
0: and you don't want one industry to be dominant. You want a well balanced economy.
1: And I don't guess you ever see the next wave coming, though. I mean,
0: you never see the next wave coming, but you better get ready for it, because there's another wave coming, and we don't know what it is. But the only thing I know is we need not to have all our eggs in one basket.
1: What do you see happening in Anderson in the next decade? You've been around here a long time. Just 10 years ahead, do you got any vision for what maybe here 10 years?
0: I just think it's going to get better. I think that they're trying to, and council has instituted a lot of new regulations to control growth, and I think that they're going to be coming into effect real soon, and I can see it to continue to grow. But I also see it keeping its Anderson character. I don't ever see it becoming part of a megapolis, because even though 40% of the people who live in Anderson County right now weren't born in South Carolina, there's still a lot of people in Anderson County who remember what it was, and they want to keep it to a degree to what it was. And you know as well as I do that there is a huge independent streak in Anderson County, and Everybody always says everything about their county, our county does this, but you just see how we act and talk and do, and it's just a huge independent street. You're not telling me what to do. I'm not going to do that. It's just there.
1: Do you think the population growth will level off at some point?
0: I don't know. But, I mean, you know, there are a whole lot of factors in that. But when, and people are tired of me saying this, but when four or five national magazines that we don't have anything to do with say, well, you know, one of the best places in the world to retire is Anderson County, they come here. I spoke to a group 3 weeks ago, 4 weeks ago, and I speak to them periodically, and it's called Anderson by Choice. And it's a lot of people in there. It's a very great group. Love talking to them. But when I got up and I said, let me guess, y'all don't want anybody else to move here. And they said, you're right. We're here. Close the door.
1: And that is a fast-growing group. They're not going to have much to say about it, though, I don't think. I think you're right. It's not only that, the Green Pond exposing it internationally to people that have begun to look here.
0: Yeah,
1: also just the international influence of the international businesses that have moved here have spread the word about.
0: Yes, they have. They say
1: quality of life issue.
0: Because a lot of times you go to a company that's already here, they'll talk to you and they'll say, what do you think? And if they're not in competition, they'll say, yeah, you need to come here. This is good. Or they may even be a supplier, you know? Or they see the potential of being in the Southeast. So there's all kinds of factors. But I mean, the fact that Anderson University is like it is now and has blown up to become such a significant
1: biggest
0: force.
1: Private school in the state.
0: And then Clemson University here and Tri-County Tech continuing to lead all tech schools in what they do and what they offer.
1: Top tech schools in the country.
0: Top tech schools in the country, not recognized by us, by other people. So you have a whole lot of good things going on here. Plus you have Lake Hartwell over there. And if you want to go to Atlanta, you can. If you want to go to Charlotte, you can. If you want to go to the mountains, you can be there in an hour. You can be on the coast if you drive like I do in 3.5 hours. So it just depends, you know.
1: And we may get that high-speed rail one day. Maybe you and I might not live to see it.
0: We may not live to see it, but it'll be there one day.
1: From Atlanta to Charlotte.
0: So you can go to work in Atlanta, 45 minutes, be back in Anderson.
1: And the rest of the year, the museum is in charge of the events. The biggest event, obviously, is in October, the parade.
0: Yes.
1: And I've talked to people in towns all over the county, and everybody's working on their float now, or at least working on ideas for their float mm-hmm. now, and it's going to be probably one of the biggest parades we've had since the old days when parades were the central mm-hmm. thing at Christmas.
0: Well, we're hoping.
1: Probably the only non-holiday parade. I know we've had Veterans Day and Christmas, but I don't know if we've ever had any other parades here.
0: No, but I think this will be nice, and I think it's a way for people to show off Anderson County and show off their organizations and show off their towns. And it's non-political. It's just we're going to have a good time, and we're going to celebrate Anderson. And I just think it'll be good.
2: That wraps up this week's Anderson County Administrator Update. Thank you for spending your Friday morning with us and for supporting the great work happening right here at home. 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
3: Today's shaping up to be a warm one with mostly sunny skies and a high around 94. Watch out for a slight chance of showers and thunderstorms after 3 p.m. Tonight brings more clouds and lows around 76, with a bit of evening rain possible. Now looking ahead to Saturday, be ready for some more excitement, with a chance of showers and thunderstorms after 2 p.m. It's going to be partly sunny with a high touching 92. Grab your sunglasses and keep an eye on those skies. In Anderson right now, it's 82 degrees with clear skies, humidity is at 69%, and we've got a light to moderate breeze blowing from the west-southwest around 10 miles per hour.
4: Forecast complete. It is officially tie the floats together and drop the anchor degrees outside. Grab a cold one and turn us up. 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
1: Today's shaping up to be a warm one, with mostly sunny skies and a high around 94. Watch out for a slight chance of showers and thunderstorms after 3 p.m. Tonight brings more clouds and lows around 76, with a bit of evening rain possible. Now looking ahead to Saturday, be ready for some more excitement, with a chance of showers and thunderstorms after 2 p.m. It's going to be partly sunny with a high touching 92. Grab your sunglasses and keep an eye on those skies. In Anderson, South Carolina, it is 82 degrees Fahrenheit with clear skies. Relative humidity is 69%. The wind is coming from the west-southwest at 10 miles per hour. And
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0: Today's shaping up to be a warm one, with mostly sunny skies and a high around 94. Watch out for a slight chance of showers and thunderstorms after 3 p.m. Tonight brings more clouds and lows around 76, with a bit of evening rain possible. Now looking ahead to Saturday, be ready for some more excitement, with a chance of showers and thunderstorms after 2 p.m. It's going to be partly sunny with a high touching 92. Grab your sunglasses and keep an eye on those skies. In Anderson, South Carolina, it is 82 degrees Fahrenheit with clear skies. Relative humidity is 69%. The wind is coming from the west-southwest at 10 miles per hour, and visibility is about 10 miles.
1: 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If it's wrong, remember, the weather has a mind of its own.
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2: Today's shaping up to be a warm one, with mostly sunny skies and a high around 94. Watch out for a slight chance of showers and thunderstorms after 3 p.m. Tonight brings more clouds and lows around 76, with a bit of evening rain possible. Now looking ahead to Saturday, be ready for some more excitement, with a chance of showers and thunderstorms after 2 p.m. It's going to be partly sunny with a high touching 92. Grab your sunglasses and keep an eye on those skies. In Anderson, South Carolina, it is 82 degrees Fahrenheit with clear skies. Relative humidity is 69%. The wind is coming from the west-southwest at 10 miles per hour, and visibility is about 10 miles.
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1: Today's shaping up to be a warm one, with mostly sunny skies and a high around 94. Watch out for a slight chance of showers and thunderstorms after 3 p.m. Tonight brings more clouds and lows around 76, with a bit of evening rain possible. Now looking ahead to Saturday, be ready for some more excitement, with a chance of showers and thunderstorms after 2 p.m. It's going to be partly sunny with a high touching 92. Grab your sunglasses and keep an eye on those skies. In Anderson, we're reading about 88 degrees Fahrenheit under clear skies with relative humidity around 57%. Winds are coming from the west-southwest at about 15 miles per hour, gusting up to around 22 miles per hour.
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0: Today's shaping up to be a warm one, with mostly sunny skies and a high around 94. Watch out for a slight chance of showers and thunderstorms after 3 p.m. Tonight brings more clouds and lows around 76, with a bit of evening rain possible. Now looking ahead to Saturday, be ready for some more excitement, with a chance of showers and thunderstorms after 2 p.m. It's going to be partly sunny with a high touching 92. Grab your sunglasses and keep an eye on those skies. In Anderson, we're reading about 88 degrees Fahrenheit under clear skies, with relative humidity around 57%. Winds are coming from the west-southwest at about 15 miles per hour, gusting up to around 22 miles per hour.
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1: Today's shaping up to be a warm one, with mostly sunny skies and a high around 94. Watch out for a slight chance of showers and thunderstorms after 3 p.m. Tonight brings more clouds and lows around 76, with a bit of evening rain possible. Now looking ahead to Saturday, be ready for some more excitement, with a chance of showers and thunderstorms after 2 p.m. It's going to be partly sunny with a high touching 92. Grab your sunglasses and keep an eye on those skies. In Anderson, we're reading about 88 degrees Fahrenheit under clear skies with relative humidity around 57%. Winds are coming from the west-southwest at about 15 miles per hour, gusting up to around 22 miles per hour.
2: Weather complete. Remember when summer meant eating watermelon outside just to see who could spit the seeds the farthest? Yeah, we miss it too. Let's bring back the good vibes with more music next.
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0: Hayes Jewelers of Lexington, North Carolina and 94.9 The Surf present the 32nd Annual Carolina Beach Music Awards Weekend. The award show is Sunday, November the 8th at the Alabama Theater in North Myrtle Beach. The 4-day celebration kicks off Thursday, November 5th with the best bands and DJs at participating clubs. The Band of Oz, The Embers featuring Craig Woolard, Gary Louder and Smoking Hot, The Sand Band, Jim Quick and Coastline, and many more. 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Then at 3, the Industry Awards at the Spanish Galleon. 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
1: Today's shaping up to be a warm one with mostly sunny skies and a high around 94. Watch out for a slight chance of showers and thunderstorms after 3 p.m. Tonight brings more clouds and lows around 76 with a bit of evening rain possible. Now looking ahead to Saturday, be ready for some more excitement, with a chance of showers and thunderstorms after 2 p.m. It's going to be partly sunny with a high touching 92. Grab your sunglasses and keep an eye on those skies. In Anderson, we're reading about 88 degrees Fahrenheit under clear skies, with relative humidity around 57%. Winds are coming from the west-southwest at about 15 miles per hour, gusting up to around 22 miles per hour.
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0: imagine having the talent, the nerve, or both, to take on an Elvis classic. Jennifer James, Brad Cox, did just that.
1: I chose the song originally for another artist, actually, and started tracking it, and it was just not working out with him. So I always loved the song. It was one of my favorites, and it was just sitting on my hard drive half completed. So I just decided, hey, what the heck, let's do it ourselves and see how it goes. But yeah, it was one of my favorite Elvis songs of all time. And everything that I do, I do with a modern twist. I, you know, me growing up as a rocker and punk rocker and metalhead, and staying up to date with modern production, it really wasn't too hard for me to put the modern touch on things. So, but I did want to add a little touch of the old school sound too. So, you know, I have a lot of vintage outboard gear and run it through all the analog stuff that gives it that organic warmth from back in the day. And, you know, some of the stuff I have is from the 50s and 60s, so it's authentic at the same time.
0: How do you make the classic your own?
1: I think we made it ours just by doing it as a duet. I mean, it's really hard to make something that's such a amazing legendary classic and try to call it yours. But I think we just made it ours with, I guess, modern production and making it a duet and really going the extra mile on this thing.
2: Yeah, absolutely. I agree. And then also just really trying to emit a good vocal that kind of showed the emotion in the song, too. I think that for me, is what I tried to do.
0: The use of an orchestra and a full choir. Why?
1: Why? Lord, I ask myself all the time, why am I so OCD and why do I go to the extreme on everything? I'm sure a lot of people that know me would probably say the same thing. But no, I am a perfectionist and I really wanted to do the song justice. And so everything I do, I want to use real instruments, real strings, real horns, real everything, real choir. We used a real choir on this. It was a choir out of New York. And I just always want to give it that extra mile, to give it that extra love and that extra flavor, so it actually just feels real and feels organic. Because I do believe when you do have real instruments and you do have real stuff, it has real emotion and people can connect to that a little bit more.

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7: Today's shaping up to be a warm one, with mostly sunny skies and a high around 94. Watch out for a slight chance of showers and thunderstorms after 3 p.m. Tonight brings more clouds and lows around 76, with a bit of evening rain possible. Now looking ahead to Saturday, be ready for some more excitement, with a chance of showers and thunderstorms after 2 p.m. It's going to be partly sunny with a high touching 92. Grab your sunglasses and keep an eye on those skies. In Anderson, we're reading about 88 degrees Fahrenheit under clear skies, with relative humidity around 57%. Winds are coming from the west-southwest at about 15 miles per hour, gusting up to around 22 miles per hour.
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1: Isolated rain showers are making a brief appearance today between 2 and 3, followed by some scattered thunderstorms. It's mostly sunny otherwise, with a high reaching 92. Tonight, expect those scattered storms to linger until around 7, then just a slight chance of more showers. We'll cool down to 76 under mostly cloudy skies. Saturday rolls in with more chances for thunderstorms after 2, but with partly sunny skies, the high again hits 92.
2: In Anderson, we're reading about 88 degrees Fahrenheit under clear skies, with relative humidity around 57%. Winds are coming from the west-southwest at about 15 miles per hour, gusting up to around 22 miles per hour.
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0: isolated rain showers are making a brief appearance today, between 2 and 3, followed by some scattered thunderstorms. It's mostly sunny otherwise, with a high reaching 92. Tonight, expect those scattered storms to linger until around 7, then just a slight chance of more showers. We'll cool down to 76 under mostly cloudy skies. Saturday rolls in with more chances for thunderstorms after 2, but with partly sunny skies, the high again hits 92. In Anderson right now, it is 90 degrees, with partly cloudy skies and relative humidity at 55%. Winds are out of the west at about 16 miles per hour, gusting up to 23 miles per hour.
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ready to roll, Anderson County? 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
4: Isolated rain showers are making a brief appearance today between 2 and 3, followed by some scattered thunderstorms. It's mostly sunny otherwise, with a high reaching 92. Tonight, expect those scattered storms to linger until around 7, then just a slight chance of more showers. We'll cool down to 76 under mostly cloudy skies. Saturday rolls in with more chances for thunderstorms after 2, but with partly sunny skies, the high again hits 92.
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4: Isolated rain showers are making a brief appearance today between 2 and 3, followed by some scattered thunderstorms. It's mostly sunny otherwise, with a high reaching 92. Tonight, expect those scattered storms to linger until around 7, then just a slight chance of more showers. We'll cool down to 76 under mostly cloudy skies. Saturday rolls in with more chances for thunderstorms after 2, but with partly sunny skies, the high again hits 92.
6: In Anderson right now, it is 90 degrees, with partly cloudy skies and relative humidity at 55%. Winds are out of the west at about 16 miles per hour, gusting up to 23 miles per hour.
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0: isolated rain showers are making a brief appearance today, between 2 and 3, followed by some scattered thunderstorms. It's mostly sunny otherwise, with a high reaching 92. Tonight, expect those scattered storms to linger until around 7, then just a slight chance of more showers. We'll cool down to 76 under mostly cloudy skies. Saturday rolls in with more chances for thunderstorms after 2, but with partly sunny skies, the high again hits 92. Right now in Anderson, it's 84.9 degrees Fahrenheit with about 53% humidity and mostly clear skies. Wind is coming from the west-southwest at 18 miles per hour, with gusts up to 39 miles per hour.
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0: 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I know I have no right.
1: From the pages of a literary classic to the stage, this is Quinn with On Cue on WALH 94.9 FM. Echo Theater is bringing Little Women to life in an upcoming production that follows the enduring story of the Marsh sisters, Meg, Joe, Beth, and Amy, as they grow up, grow apart, and hold on to what keeps them together. At the center of all of it is Joe Marsh, a determined young writer trying to carve out her future while navigating family responsibilities, personal ambition, and the challenges of becoming who she wants to be.
0: Tonight, and I guarantee by next.
1: Around her, each of her sisters faces their own journey, from love and loss to dreams, expectations, and identity. Little Women has remained a lasting favorite in both literature and theater because of its emotional honesty and strong focus on family. It's a story that balances quiet, personal moments with bigger themes of change, resilience, and growing up.
2: You're a lunatic!
1: 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The result is a performance that feels both intimate and timeless. Echo Theater's production continues that tradition, bringing a well-known story to the stage in a way that connects with both longtime fans and new audiences alike. If you enjoy classic storytelling, strong character-driven drama, and emotionally rich theater, this is one to watch. For tickets, showtimes, and more information, visit echotheatersc.com.
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1: Can I get a Pepsi and some packing tape?
2: My cousin over there with his tongue hanging out has been meaning to ask you...
1: Yes?
2: ...what a lady such as yourself might be doing tonight.
1: Does your cousin dance?
2: Like a drunk Cheeto Rivera.
1: Okay. After Nina's dinner, we can hit a few clubs and check out the fireworks.

0: isolated rain showers are making a brief appearance today between 2 and 3, followed by some scattered thunderstorms. It's mostly sunny otherwise, with a high reaching 92. Tonight, expect those scattered storms to linger until around 7, then just a slight chance of more showers. We'll cool down to 76 under mostly cloudy skies. Saturday rolls in with more chances for thunderstorms after 2, but with partly sunny skies, the high again hits 92. In Anderson right now, it's 91.9 degrees, and the relative humidity is 50%. Skies are clear, with a west wind at about 16 miles per hour, gusting up to 26 miles per hour.
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0: It's time for On Cue on WALH 94.9 FM. Back in Anderson, Electric City Playhouse is bringing a darkly comedic cult favorite to the stage this summer with Heathers, the musical. The production runs August 7th through the 23rd, 2026, with performances that dive straight into the chaotic world of Westerberg High, where social status rules everything, rumors spread fast, and high school life quickly spirals far beyond anything normal.
1: Can't we be 17?
0: Heathers follows Veronica Sawyer, a student who gets pulled into the most popular and most dangerous group in school. What starts as a chance to fit in quickly escalates into a sharp, satirical story filled with dark humor, big decisions, and consequences that hit harder than anyone expects.
2: You're doing it wrong!
3: Wait, really? Because I feel great!
0: This isn't a traditional teen musical. Heathers is known for its edgy writing, fast-paced storytelling, and a style that blends comedy with moments that are anything but light. It's bold, it's intense, and it's become a modern cult classic for a reason. Electric City Playhouse has a history of taking on strong, character-driven productions, and this show fits right into that lane, challenging, energetic, and designed to keep audiences locked in from start to finish. If you're into darker comedy, modern musical theater, and shows that push past the usual boundaries, this is one to keep an eye on this August. For tickets, showtimes, and more information, visit ecplayhouse.com. I'm Quinn, and this is On Cue on WALH 94.9 FM.
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4: 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Revolution hears you. Together, we will forge a new Russia that will be the envy of all the world. The Tsar's St. Petersburg is now.
5: They can call it Leningrad, but it will always be Petersburg. New name.

0: It was a truck backfiring, comrade. 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
1: Thank you.
0: What's your hurry?
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0: need something of hers to show the old lady. How much is that music box?
1: Ah, the music box. It's genuine Romanov. 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

0: You're tuned in to On Cue. If you've spent any time driving through Liberty lately, you've likely seen the marquee at 314 West Main Street lighting up. The Pickens County Performing Arts Center has really carved out a niche for itself lately, becoming the go-to spot for big, high-production shows that still feel like a community event. Looking at the calendar, things are about to get busy. Starting April 16th, they are bringing the hilarious chaos of Noises Off to the stage. It's essentially a play within a play where everything goes wrong, and it is a must-see for anyone who loves a good farce. After that, they're shifting gears into some massive symphonic tributes. On April 23rd, you can hear the epic scores of The Lord of the Rings and Hans Zimmer, followed immediately on the 24th by the magical music of Harry Potter. And for the country fans, mark May 16th for Daryl Worley and July 23rd for Tracy Byrd. They are bringing some serious star power to our corner of the upstate this summer. Pricing is pretty versatile here. For the local theater runs like Noises Off or Alice's Adventures in Wonderland in late May, you're looking at around $15 to $25. The big touring concerts jump up a bit, usually starting around $40. A quick heads up for your visit, they do enforce a clear bag policy. Also, the parking is managed by the Veterans Helping Veterans group. There's no set fee, but bringing a donation for them is a great way to support our local heroes while you catch a show. For the actors listening, they are often on the lookout for local talent for their community theater blocks. Auditions are usually posted a few months out on PickensTheater.com. If you're more of a behind-the-scenes person, they're always looking for extra hands on deck for show days. From wizards to country legends, Liberty is definitely worth the drive this month. I'm Vanessa, and this is On Cue.
1: Can on fire. Or is it my heart pounding?
2: It's a new German 77, and judging by the sound, only about 35 miles away. I'm getting closer every minute. Here, drink up. We'll never finish the other three.
3: The Germans will be here pretty soon now, and they'll come looking for you. And don't forget, there's a price on your head.
2: I left a note in my apartment. They'll know where to find me.
1: It's strange. I know so very little about you.
2: I know very little about you. Just the fact that you had your teeth straightened.
1: But be serious, darling. You are in danger and you must leave Paris.
2: No. We must leave.
1: Yes, of course, we.
2: Now, the train for Marseille leaves at 5 o'clock. I'll pick you up at your hotel at 4:30.
1: No, not at my hotel. I have things to do in the city before I leave. I'll meet you at the station.
2: All right. At 4:45. Say, why don't we get married in Marseille?
1: That's too far ahead to plan.
2: Yes, I guess it is a little too far ahead. Well, let's see. What about the engineer? Why can't he marry us on the train?
1: Darling.
2: Well, why not? The captain on a ship can. It doesn't seem fair that... Hey, what's wrong, kid?
1: You so much. And I hate this war so much. Oh, it's a crazy world. Anything can happen. If you shouldn't get away. I mean, if something should keep us apart, wherever they put you, and wherever I'll be, I want you to know that. Kiss me as if it were the last time.

0: Get ready to dig out the sequins, dust off your platform shoes, and dance the night away. The Oconee Humane Society is proudly presenting Mama Mania, New York City's premier ABBA tribute show, hitting the iconic stage at the Wahala Performing Arts Center. This production brings the classic chart-topping hits of one of pop music's most legendary groups straight to our local area. We are talking about a spectacular evening filled with dazzling costumes, the flawless harmonies, and the absolute infectious energy that made ABBA a worldwide phenomenon. From Dancing Queen to Mamma Mia, it's pure, high-octane celebration of timeless melodies. But what truly elevates this performance is the sheer caliber of the stellar cast of musicians hitting the stage. The lineup features current and former touring members from some of the biggest names in the entertainment industry. We have musicians who have shared the stage or toured with the official Mamma Mia North America tour, Marc Martel's Queen Extravaganza, INXS, Britney Spears, Rob Thomas, and even The Weeknd. These are some of New York's absolute finest professional performers, all coming together right here at the historic Wahala Performing Arts Center to deliver an extraordinary live music experience. Whether you're a lifelong fan who remembers the magic of the 70s, or you're introducing a new generation to these iconic sounds, this event promises non-stop enthusiasm, nostalgia, and plenty of dancing. Best of all, by grabbing a ticket, you are directly supporting the vital community programs and animal welfare efforts of the Oconee Humane Society. Live entertainment that sounds incredible and does incredible work for our four-legged friends. It's a perfect combination. Tickets range from $46 to $82, which includes all applicable fees. Because this is a high-profile premier touring lineup, brought in for a fantastic cause at this beautiful venue, demand is already high and seats are expected to go quickly. This performance is July 25th at 7:30 p.m. Make sure to visit the official website to secure your seats and check out all the latest ticket info. 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This is On Cue, and I'm Quinn Smith. We'll see you at the show.
1: Isolated rain showers are making a brief appearance today, between 2 and 3, followed by some scattered thunderstorms. It's mostly sunny otherwise, with a high reaching 92. Tonight, expect those scattered storms to linger until around 7, then just a slight chance of more showers. We'll cool down to 76 under mostly cloudy skies. Saturday rolls in with more chances for thunderstorms after 2, but with partly sunny skies, the high again hits 92. In Anderson right now, it's 91.9 degrees, and the relative humidity is 50%. Skies are clear, with a west wind at about 16 miles per hour, gusting up to 26 miles per hour.
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0: It's time for On Cue on WALH 94.9 FM. Now heading over to Greenville, Center Stage is bringing a fast-paced comedy classic to the stage this fall with Neil Simon's Rumors. The production opens September 17th and runs through October 4th, 2026, with performances Thursdays through Saturdays at 7:30 p.m. and Sunday matinees at 3 p.m. Rumors takes place during an upscale dinner party where nothing goes according to plan. The host has been injured, the hostess is nowhere to be found, and what begins as a simple evening among friends quickly spirals into a night of confusion, cover-ups, and escalating chaos. As the guests arrive and try to piece together what's going on, the situation only gets more complicated. Secrets slip out, stories don't quite line up, and every attempt to fix the problem seems to make things worse, all building into a tightly timed comedy of errors. Neil Simon's writing is known for sharp dialogue and perfectly timed humor, and Rumors is one of his most popular farces for a good reason. It's fast, it's frantic, and it depends on an ensemble cast that can keep the energy moving while everything on stage falls apart in the most controlled way possible. Center Stage in Greenville is well known for strong comedic productions, and this kind of rapid-fire stage comedy is exactly the sort of show that fits their space and style. If you enjoy classic theater comedy with mistaken identities, escalating panic, and nonstop misunderstandings, this is one to keep on your radar this fall. For tickets and more information, visit centerstage.org. From Greenville to Anderson and everywhere in between, I'm Quinn, and this has been your Theater Spotlight on Cue on WALH 94.9 FM.

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4: Isolated rain showers are making a brief appearance today, between 2 and 3, followed by some scattered thunderstorms. It's mostly sunny otherwise, with a high reaching 92. Tonight, expect those scattered storms to linger until around 7, then just a slight chance of more showers. We'll cool down to 76 under mostly cloudy skies. Saturday rolls in with more chances for thunderstorms after 2, but with partly sunny skies, the high again hits 92.
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0: 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Back in Anderson, Electric City Playhouse is bringing a darkly comedic cult favorite to the stage this summer with Heathers, the musical. The production runs August 7th through the 23rd, 2026, with performances that dive straight into the chaotic world of Westerberg High, where social status rules everything, rumors spread fast, and high school life quickly spirals far beyond anything normal.
1: Can't we be 17?
0: Heathers follows Veronica Sawyer, a student who gets pulled into the most popular and most dangerous group in school. What starts as a chance to fit in quickly escalates into a sharp, satirical story filled with dark humor, big decisions, and consequences that hit harder than anyone expects.
2: You're doing it wrong!
3: Wait, really? Because I feel great!
0: This isn't a traditional teen musical. Heathers is known for its edgy writing, fast-paced storytelling, and a style that blends comedy with moments that are anything but light. It's bold, it's intense, and it's become a modern cult classic for a reason. Electric City Playhouse has a history of taking on strong, character-driven productions, and this show fits right into that lane, challenging, energetic, and designed to keep audiences locked in from start to finish. If you're into darker comedy, modern musical theater, and shows that push past the usual boundaries, this is one to keep an eye on this August. For tickets, showtimes, and more information, visit ecplayhouse.com. I'm Quinn, and this is On Cue on WALH 94.9 FM.
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That song always reminds me why I love theater. You're listening to On Cue with Quinn Smith. If you ever thought, I can never be on the stage, community theater is a perfect place to try. No pressure, just passion and people.

0: You're tuned in to On Cue. If you've spent any time driving through Liberty lately, you've likely seen the marquee at 314 West Main Street lighting up. The Pickens County Performing Arts Center has really carved out a niche for itself lately, becoming the go-to spot for big, high-production shows that still feel like a community event. Looking at the calendar, things are about to get busy. Starting April 16th, they are bringing the hilarious chaos of Noises Off to the stage. It's essentially a play within a play where everything goes wrong, and it is a must-see for anyone who loves a good farce. After that, they're shifting gears into some massive symphonic tributes. On April 23rd, you can hear the epic scores of The Lord of the Rings and Hans Zimmer, followed immediately on the 24th by the magical music of Harry Potter. And for the country fans, mark May 16th for Daryl Worley and July 23rd for Tracy Byrd. They are bringing some serious star power to our corner of the upstate this summer. Pricing is pretty versatile here. For the local theater runs like Noises Off or Alice's Adventures in Wonderland in late May, you're looking at around $15 to $25. The big touring concerts jump up a bit, usually starting around $40. A quick heads up for your visit, they do enforce a clear bag policy. Also, the parking is managed by the Veterans Helping Veterans Group. There's no set fee, but bringing a donation for them is a great way to support our local heroes while you catch a show. For the actors listening, they are often on the lookout for local talent for their community theater blocks. Auditions are usually posted a few months out on PickensTheater.com. If you're more of a behind-the-scenes person, they're always looking for extra hands on deck for show days. From wizards to country legends, Liberty is definitely worth the drive this month. I'm Vanessa, and this is On Cue.
1: Isolated rain showers are making a brief appearance today between 2 and 3, followed by some scattered thunderstorms. It's mostly sunny otherwise, with a high reaching 92. Thunderstorms. It's mostly sunny otherwise, with a high

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0: Okay. 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Number 2. Number 9. Number 10. 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
1: Right.
0: Number 37, 149, 152, 179. Cassie. Other girls, thank you very much for coming. I'm sorry. Boys. Number 5. Number 17. Number 44. 45. 63. 67. 81.

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1: Might have to start a band.
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3: Isolated rain showers are making a brief appearance today, between 2 and 3, followed by some scattered thunderstorms. It's mostly sunny otherwise, with a high reaching 92. Tonight, expect those scattered storms to linger until around 7, then just a slight chance of more showers. We'll cool down to 76 under mostly cloudy skies. Saturday rolls in with more chances for thunderstorms after 2, but with partly sunny skies, the high again hits 92.
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0: That's another musical favorite, and you're listening to On Cue with Quinn Smith. Parents, grandparents, encourage your kids to get involved in the theater. It's a safe, creative space where they can find their voice.
1: 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It used to be one of the biggest airports in the world, and next to it is a town.

past Airport Boulevard to get to school, and that time of day, people are in a little bit of a rush to get to work and stuff. 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

0: 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Now heading over to Greenville, Center Stage is bringing a fast-paced comedy classic to the stage this fall with Neil Simon's Rumors. The production opens September 17th and runs through October 4th, 2026, with performances Thursdays through Saturdays at 7:30 p.m. and Sunday matinees at 3 p.m. Rumors takes place during an upscale dinner party where nothing goes according to plan. The host has been injured, the hostess is nowhere to be found, and what begins as a simple evening among friends quickly spirals into a night of confusion, cover-ups, and escalating chaos. As the guests arrive and try to piece together what's going on, the situation only gets more complicated. Secrets slip out, stories don't quite line up, and every attempt to fix the problem seems to make things worse, all building into a tightly timed comedy of errors. Neil Simon's writing is known for sharp dialogue and perfectly timed humor, and Rumors is one of his most popular farces for a good reason. It's fast, it's frantic, and it depends on an ensemble cast that can keep the energy moving while everything on stage falls apart in the most controlled way possible. Center Stage in Greenville is well known for strong comedic productions, and this kind of rapid-fire stage comedy is exactly the sort of show that fits their space and style. If you enjoy classic theater comedy with mistaken identities, escalating panic, and non-stop misunderstandings, this is one to keep on your radar this fall. For tickets and more information, visit centerstage.org. From Greenville to Anderson and everywhere in between, I'm Quinn, and this has been your Theater Spotlight on Cue on WALH 94.9 FM.
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1: Isolated rain showers are making a brief appearance today, between 2 and 3, followed by some scattered thunderstorms. It's mostly sunny otherwise, with a high reaching 92. Tonight, expect those scattered storms to linger until around 7, then just a slight chance of more showers. We'll cool down to 76 under mostly cloudy skies. Saturday rolls in with more chances for thunderstorms after 2, but with partly sunny skies, the high again hits 92.
2: And that's the summer forecast. Remember to take your life jacket off when you're laying on the boat, unless you really want to explain that aggressive chest tan at work on Monday. 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
4: Snowdrops and pansies and rosemary. 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

0: theater is alive and well right here at home. So go see a show, volunteer behind the scenes, step on stage as an actor or actress, and most importantly, get our youth involved in the arts. 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
1: When I was younger, just a bad year, my mama noticed funny things I did. 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
1: Oh, that hurts! 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
2: Yeah, shut up.
1: Oh,

Get ready to dig out the sequins, dust off your platform shoes, and dance the night away. The Oconee Humane Society is proudly presenting Mama Mania, New York City's premier ABBA tribute show, hitting the iconic stage at the Wahala Performing Arts Center. This production brings the classic chart-topping hits of one of pop music's most legendary groups straight to our local area. We are talking about a spectacular evening filled with dazzling costumes, the flawless harmonies, and the absolute infectious energy that made ABBA a worldwide phenomenon. From Dancing Queen to Mamma Mia, it's pure, high-octane celebration of timeless melodies. But what truly elevates this performance is the sheer caliber of the stellar cast of musicians hitting the stage. The lineup features current and former touring members from some of the biggest names in the entertainment industry. We have musicians who have shared the stage or toured with the official Mamma Mia North America Tour, Marc Martel's Queen Extravaganza, INXS, Britney Spears, Rob Thomas, and even The Weeknd. These are some of New York's absolute finest professional performers, all coming together right here at the historic Wahala Performing Arts Center to deliver an extraordinary live music experience. Whether you're a lifelong fan who remembers the magic of the 70s, or you're introducing a new generation to these iconic sounds, this event promises non-stop enthusiasm, nostalgia, and plenty of dancing. Best of all, by grabbing a ticket, you are directly supporting the vital community programs and animal welfare efforts of the Oconee Humane Society. Live entertainment that sounds incredible and does incredible work for our four-legged friends. It's a perfect combination. Tickets range from $46 to $82, which includes all applicable fees. Because this is a high-profile premier touring lineup brought in for a fantastic cause at this beautiful venue, demand is already high and seats are expected to go quickly. This performance is July 25th at 7:30 p.m. Make sure to visit the official website to secure your seats and check out all the latest ticket info. Head online right now to find out more, plan a sensational night out, and support a wonderful cause. This is On Cue, and I'm Quinn Smith. We'll see you at the show.

0: You're listening to On Cue with Quinn Smith, and that song is a reminder of why live theater matters. There's nothing like sitting in a room where the story is happening right in front of you. If you've never been to a local community theater production, make it a point to go. Buy a ticket, bring a friend, and support the people in your community who keep the arts alive.
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0: isolated rain showers are making a brief appearance today, between 2 and 3, followed by some scattered thunderstorms. It's mostly sunny otherwise, with a high reaching 92. Tonight, expect those scattered storms to linger until around 7, then just a slight chance of more showers. We'll cool down to 76 under mostly cloudy skies. Saturday rolls in with more chances for thunderstorms after 2, but with partly sunny skies, the high again hits 92.
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0: It's time for On Cue on WALH 94.9 FM. Now heading over to Greenville, Center Stage is bringing a fast-paced comedy classic to the stage this fall with Neil Simon's Rumors. The production opens September 17th and runs through October 4th, 2026, with performances Thursdays through Saturdays at 7:30 p.m. and Sunday matinees at 3 p.m. Rumors takes place during an upscale dinner party where nothing goes according to plan. The host has been injured, the hostess is nowhere to be found, and what begins as a simple evening among friends quickly spirals into a night of confusion, cover-ups, and escalating chaos. As the guests arrive and try to piece together what's going on, the situation only gets more complicated. Secrets slip out, stories don't quite line up, and every attempt to fix the problem seems to make things worse, all building into a tightly timed comedy of errors. Neil Simon's writing is known for sharp dialogue and perfectly timed humor, and Rumors is one of his most popular farces for a good reason. It's fast, it's frantic, and it depends on an ensemble cast that can keep the energy moving while everything on stage falls apart in the most controlled way possible. Center Stage in Greenville is well known for strong comedic productions, and this kind of rapid-fire stage comedy is exactly the sort of show that fits their space and style. If you enjoy classic theater comedy with mistaken identities, escalating panic, and non-stop misunderstandings, this is one to keep on your radar this fall. For tickets and more information, visit centerstage.org. From Greenville to Anderson and everywhere in between, I'm Quinn, and this has been your Theater Spotlight on Cue on WALH 94.9 FM.
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0: Isolated rain showers are making a brief appearance today between 2 and 3, followed by some scattered thunderstorms. It's mostly sunny otherwise, with a high reaching 92. Tonight, expect those scattered storms to linger until around 7, then just a slight chance of more showers. We'll cool down to 76 under mostly cloudy skies. Saturday rolls in with more chances for thunderstorms after 2, but with partly sunny skies, the high again hits 92.
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1: Isolated rain showers are making a brief appearance today, between 2 and 3, followed by some scattered thunderstorms. It's mostly sunny otherwise, with a high reaching 92. Tonight, expect those scattered storms to linger until around 7, then just a slight chance of more showers. We'll cool down to 76 under mostly cloudy skies. Saturday rolls in with more chances for thunderstorms after 2, but with partly sunny skies, the high again hits 92.
2: In Anderson, it's 73.9 degrees right now, with relative humidity at 90%, and mostly cloudy skies with light rain and lightning reported. Winds are coming from the south at about 3 miles per hour, and visibility is around 10 miles.
3: That's weather from WALH, where a chance of rain means everybody still waters the garden.
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2: This Saturday night, get ready for the sound that takes over your city. 3 straight hours of high

0: Tonight, we've got a chance for some showers and thunderstorms before 5 a.m. It'll be mostly cloudy with a low around 75. And yes, that west-southwest wind will be giving us a little breeze at 7 to 15 miles per hour. Tomorrow, a slight chance of rain showers kicks off in the morning. Then we'll see a chance of more showers and thunderstorms later. Expect a high near 91 with that west wind keeping things stirred up. For Saturday night, a chance of showers and thunderstorms before 8 p.m. brings us partly cloudy skies, with lows settling around 73. Stay tuned for more updates. In Anderson, it's 73.9 degrees right now, with relative humidity at 90%, and mostly cloudy skies with light rain and lightning reported. Winds are coming from the south at about 3 miles per hour, and visibility is around 10 miles.
1: And that's your look at the sky. Perfect weather to go head down to the water and watch people yell at each other trying to back a boat trailer down the ramp. Let's get back to the music.
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1: Tonight, we've got a chance for some showers and thunderstorms before 5 a.m. It'll be mostly cloudy with a low around 75. And yes, that west-southwest wind will be giving us a little breeze at 7 to 15 miles per hour. Tomorrow, a slight chance of rain showers kicks off in the morning. Then we'll see a chance of more showers and thunderstorms later. Expect a high near 91 with that west wind keeping things stirred up. For Saturday night, a chance of showers and thunderstorms before 8 p.m. brings us partly cloudy skies, with lows settling around 73. Stay tuned for more updates. In Anderson, South Carolina, it's 81 degrees with clear skies. Relative humidity is 71%, and we've got a light breeze out of the west-southwest at about 7 miles per hour.
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continent of Atlantis was an island which lay before the great flood in the area we now call the Atlantic Ocean. So great an area of land that from her western shores those beautiful sailors journeyed to the South and the North American.

Africa was her neighbor, across a short strait of 3 miles. The great Egyptian age is but a remnant of the Atlantean culture. The antediluvian kings colonized the world. All the gods who play in the mythological dramas, in all legends from all lands, were from fair Atlantis. Knowing her fate, Atlantis sent out ships to all corners of the earth. On board were the 12. The poet, the physician, the farmer, the scientist, the magician, and the other so-called gods of our legends, though gods they were. And as the elders of our time choose to remain blind, let us rejoice and let us sing and dance and ring in the new. Hail Atlantis!

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2: This Saturday night is going down in a major way.

0: Tonight, we've got a chance for some showers and thunderstorms before 5 a.m. It'll be mostly cloudy with a low around 75. And yes, that west-southwest wind will be giving us a little breeze at 7 to 15 miles per hour. Tomorrow, a slight chance of rain showers kicks off in the morning. Then we'll see a chance of more showers and thunderstorms later. Expect a high near 91 with that west wind keeping things stirred up. For Saturday night, a chance of showers and thunderstorms before 8 p.m. brings us partly cloudy skies, with lows settling around 73. Stay tuned for more updates. In Anderson, South Carolina, it's 81 degrees with clear skies. Relative humidity is 71%, and we've got a light breeze out of the west-southwest at about 7 miles per hour.
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At The Lot, we believe that everyone has inherent worth and inherent dignity. No matter who walks in our doors, we seek to treat them with the worth they deserve as people. In our three programs, Louis, Village Homes, and Artisan Gardens, we see people from all walks of life, whether they are volunteers from a church, people experiencing homelessness, or children living in poverty. We believe that everyone has a part to play in this work. Whether it is donating, serving, or advocating, there is a role that you have in helping your neighbors in need. I ask that you consider what that role is and how you will help someone today. Go to our website at thelotproject.com to find how you can help today.

0: before 8 p.m. brings us partly cloudy skies, with lows settling around 73. Stay tuned for more updates. In Anderson, South Carolina, it's 81 degrees with clear skies. Relative humidity is 71%, and we've got a light breeze out of the west-southwest at about 7 miles per hour.
1: Weather update complete. Enjoy the sunshine, but remember, there's a very fine line between a golden tan and looking like a cooked lobster. 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
1: Tonight, we've got a chance for some showers and thunderstorms before 5 a.m. It'll be mostly cloudy with a low around 75. And yes, that west-southwest wind will be giving us a little breeze at 7 to 15 miles per hour. Tomorrow, a slight chance of rain showers kicks off in the morning. Then we'll see a chance of more showers and thunderstorms later. Expect a high near 91 with that west wind keeping things stirred up. For Saturday night, a chance of showers and thunderstorms before 8 p.m. brings us partly cloudy skies, with lows settling around 73. Stay tuned for more updates. Checking our current conditions, it's 79 degrees Fahrenheit with clear skies across the Anderson area. Relative humidity is sitting at 82%, and we've got a light breeze from the south-south.
2: Rain, shine, or is that pollen or fog? WALH keeps Anderson County covered.
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